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3: I think we need to give some guidance, it looks like here. Mary Ann is on the phone. How are you?
4: I'm okay. How are you?
3: Doing well. So you're calling for a little bit of feedback about your fiance and something he's trying to do?
4: Yes. So we just started planning our wedding, and we're pretty dead set on doing a destination wedding in Italy. But here's the thing. My fiance really wants to send out a survey to everyone we'd want to invite just to see who could make the trip. I think he has like two questions. One would be like, would you be able to make this weekend? If not, what weekend would you be able to make?
5: Oh, no.
3: I don't hate it. I don't hate it.
5: No,
3: guy's trying to get
5: everybody.
3: He's trying to include everybody.
5: You're not going
3: to
5: please everybody. And then there's going to be people coming back with all these different dates. It's going to add so much stress.
4: Yeah, I feel like I'm just going to have to make like a spreadsheet or like an Excel
5: yeah.
4: document.
3: Do you want everybody to be there or not? If you do want everybody to be there, then the survey is fine, but you're going to have to determine where you move it to if everybody can't make it there. It's kind of a big ask to go to Italy for your wedding, you know?
4: Yeah,
3: I agree. It's a lot to ask for. So, but I like him trying to include. I think that's a nice first step, actually. But I told you about the stress of weddings? There's just so much stress. Don't add more stress for sure. Don't make it more difficult than it already is going to be. I mean, you're going to be married for the rest of your life.
6: It's so worth the stress. It's worth the stress.
4: Yeah.
3: All right, Marianne. Good luck. Congratulations.
4: Thank you, guys.
3: All right, bye.
5: Good luck.
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12: Showers and risk of a thunderstorm. A 13 overnight. Tomorrow, cloudy. 21. Chance of showers and 21 for Wednesday.
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3: Tanya, there's a little controversy with your joint TV time at night between you and Robbie.
4: It's very simple. We have joint TV time, which is what we do when we watch before we go to sleep at night. We watch an episode of our show that we're watching, and then we go to sleep. It's just, it's our nightly routine, okay? But it's joint TV time.
3: But that's the problem.
4: Okay, but it's not the problem.
3: You don't say joint bedtime.
5: Right.
4: So
5: you have to watch TV? Like, he can't read a book or he can't do something else?
4: He can do whatever he wants.
5: Oh, okay.
4: Which I suggest he does because Love Island is upon us. It's the season of Love Island. And he used to watch Love Island with me. That used to be part of our joint TV time. And now he's decided, I don't want to watch Love Island anymore.
3: Here we go.
4: And I said, I'm going to watch it during our joint TV time. I have to watch it every single day. Like, it's important. I have to, you know, I can't get backed up too much.
3: I missed that beat.
4: Because there's so many spoilers. If you don't watch it the day it comes out, like, you're spoiled. Do you get what I'm saying?
5: That episode. Yes. Then you can catch right back up and it's not
4: saying,
5: a big deal.
4: No, I can't watch Love Island during our joint TV time because it should be a show that we both want to watch. And I'm like, you can't just declare you're not watching Love Island anymore.
3: It's called joint for a reason.
5: Yeah. You named it that.
3: He should go sleep in a separate bed now. I mean, this is too much.
5: Literally.
3: This is the first step to separate rooms.
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1: Lizzo's social media handle across all the apps is at Lizzo Be Eating, all the lowercase, which she's led some fans to misread it as Lizzo Beating. 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
2: So, Sophia, what happened at the sorority?
3: Okay, so we just had our formal event the other day. Pi Beta Phi, that's my sorority.
2: Got it.
3: It was okay. Our formal. So one of our girls, who's a senior, so she's graduating in like a week. She showed up super blackout drunk and was just a mess the whole time. She ended up throwing up, not even like in the bathroom, just all over the bathroom. Like it was just a mess. And so then we got reported to the school. But I'm in a huge dilemma right now because I don't know if I should be the one who, like, as chapter president, takes all the heat and takes the responsibility and is like, okay, like, I'm going to fix this mess. Or if I should throw that senior under the bus and kind of call her out and say, hey, like, it was kind of her, because she might not graduate if I do that.
2: This is why you don't run for president.
4: Right.
5: Yeah, you can't win.
2: You can't. It's like, why? Now, let me just understand a little bit more. Is it something where the sorority should suspend or kick out the person? Is that what would normally happen?
3: Well, I don't even know if we can do that, because realistically, she only has like one more week left at the school. But, you know, I don't want to be held responsible.
2: So the dilemma is either the sorority gets probation or the student gets punished. Is that the intersection?
3: Pretty much, because our sorority could face like social probation in the fall, and that's just going to hurt everybody.
2: I mean, I let it ride. It's 1 week. Like, let it, right? Let's get through the year.
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15: Showers and risk of a thunderstorm. A 13 overnight. Tomorrow, cloudy. 21. Chance of showers and 21 for Wednesday.
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4: Ryan Seacrest, Sisney with you. Thanks for being on. I mean, if you think about when you're in school, we're kind of taught like not to judge when we get to be adults. But in school, all you are is tested and judged, right? Based on your score.
5: Yeah.
4: It's kind of, isn't it? That's what it is. Like, you're just evaluated every single day.
5: So true.
4: Which I guess you got to be, but kind of contradictory
2: and
4: to the
2: you
4: way
2: you have to be on your best behavior.
5: Yeah, or otherwise you get an NA.
4: What's an NA? Needs improvement? No, that's an NI. NA, not applicable? What happened? They didn't fill in the box?
2: It's NA.
5: Yeah, I don't think it's NA.
2: Right.
4: I got
2: it's
4: ends.
2: Like positive or negative scores now. And like,
4: yeah, I got
2: O's.
4: Needs improvement.
2: Yeah.
4: When I was in school, it was grades and then discipline.
5: Yeah. And it was like discipline. Satisfactory. You get like an S.
4: Yes, yes. Yes. And then, so N was needs improvement.
5: Okay, yeah, needs improvement.
4: And I think there was a box for speaks out of turn or something, and I got not satisfactory.
5: Mm-hmm. Yeah.
4: But hey, here we are.
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4: So, usually I'm pretty up on the dating trends. Michaela, have you heard of this dating trend called clear coding?
5: I have.
4: And it has to do with just being upfront and transparent?
5: Yes, it's about putting your actual intentions out there, whether you want a serious relationship right out the gate or if you want something casual, like you say it. Like you could either put it, like some people are taking it the step to just putting it in their bio on dating apps.
6: Oh, smart.
5: And being very direct, like I'm casually dating or I really want a serious relationship. Basically, don't come at me if you're not going to be one of these. Or
4: that's okay.
5: You just bring it up on your first date. Like you lay down, I don't want to say the rules, but like you kind of lay down your intentions on that first date. So there's no wishy-washy like, oh, should I wait 3 hours to text back or like this, that. And like the gray area, for lack of a better word or term.
4: Look,
5: sorry,
4: if,
5: Sophia.
4: If you've got the confidence to do it and you're in that space to do it, it is great. It's time saver traffic. You save time.
5: Yes.
4: People are very clear. You know, I mean, I could say that. I could. Where do I put this on my?
5: In
4: I
5: don't, your bio.
4: A dating app.
5: Oh my gosh!
4: But I, don't have a
5: I
4: app.
5: Could make a profile for you on a dating app.
6: That'd be so good.
5: It'd be like Christmas
4: no, I would
5: morning.
4: Just tell you right here. I would like to not date around. I'd like to meet somebody that's like going to be the partner. You know.
5: Yeah.
4: So there you go. Put it up there.
5: There you go. There is no up there. You don't have. You're not on the dating apps.
4: Well, this is it. I'm telling you out loud. I think this is great. Be upfront. Be transparent. Don't waste time.
5: Yeah. Exactly.
4: Fantastic trend of dating.
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18: Showers and risk of a thunderstorm. A 13 overnight. Tomorrow, cloudy. 21. Chance of showers and 21 for Wednesday.
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3: And right here in the back room where we do not sit, Ruby sits there with Michaela, our intern, and Jordan, and we have cockroaches.
4: Disgusting.
3: Did you see the cockroach just now?
4: I didn't just see it. I felt it.
3: How do you have cockroaches on the fifth floor? Tell me, what happened?
4: Yes, I was just doing my job, answering the phones, you know, having good conversations. And as I was, like, working, I just, like, kind of see something fall in front of my face. Oh, and I was like, oh, I don't know, gosh, I thought it was, like, down. A moth. So I kind of, like, whatever, shrugged it off. And then I felt something, like, across my chest. And I was like, oh, heck
3: no. Oh, my gosh.
4: So I, like, before I even looked down, I just, like, screamed and, like, you know, did the little wiggle dance. And I saw it, like rolling on the floor. I never screamed and ran so fast in my life. I booked it straight out of the back room, and I just told everyone that I got attacked.
3: Why are we so scared of that little crunchy thing?
4: Are you kidding me? Did you say the ceiling? Why was it flying? Why is it like coming from the ceiling?
5: I think they have wings.
4: Ew! No. I hated it. I had to get Alfonso to kill it for me because I was freaking out.
6: Vent? It's coming out of the vents,
4: like right above where I was sitting.
3: Now, most adult cockroaches do have wings. I just looked it up. There you go. Problem solved.
4: Pray for us in the back room.
3: Yeah. Well, keep that door shut right there.
6: Yeah, please. Keep that locked. Make sure you shake off your plagues before you come in.
3: I don't see any birds or anything in here. Birds, bats, what do we got?
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1: I'm Katie Nichols. Here's what's happening in Thunder Bay. Ontario Special Investigations Unit has concluded its reevaluation of the Jenna Osberg death in 2023. It follows a change of evidence involving the woman's cell phone records. The new evidence showed that the 21-year-old woman was alive as of 5:17 in the morning on December 30th, 2023. The director of the SIU remains of the view that there was no reasonable grounds to believe that a Thunder Bay police officer committed a criminal offense in the death of a woman. A strike at Community Living Thunder Bay has entered its third week. OPSU Local 740 President Cindy Mazan says staff have been moved by continued support from their clients.
2: We've actually had clients, they still are texting their staff. They really want them back to work. We've had clients asked to join the picket lines, only to be told that they are not allowed to join the picket lines by the management. They're out here supporting us. They want us back. For many of them, that we are some of the only family that they have.
1: OPSU wants to see a 6.5% increase in wages. Yesterday, they were joined on the picket line by the provincial union president, J.P. Hornick. Now that the entire city is using the automated garbage cart system, the solid waste and recycling manager is reminding those that are unable to move their carts can get assistance. Jason Sherban says residents can get their doctor to provide a reason and adds the city looked at other communities and how they handled the situation.
3: You know, in checking with certainly peer municipalities across the province that have rolled out programs, I think it's a very small percentage of the population that requires the service, but certainly we want to be able to offer it for folks that need it.
1: One of the eligibility rules includes not having anyone else in the home who would be able to move the cart to the curb. Conservative leader Pierre Poilievre thinks every province would benefit from Ottawa getting out of Alberta's business. He made the comment during a speech at the Royal Canadian Legion in downtown Calgary. He argues that Ottawa butting out of Alberta's affairs would be the best way to deal with the Alberta separatism question. The new Governor General used her first official speech to urge Canadians to embrace debate, diversity, arguing that the country grows stronger through the peaceful management of differences. Former Supreme Court Justice Louise Arbour warned against rising polarization. Prime Minister Carney praised Arbour's lifelong commitment to the rule of law. Survivors of military sexual misconduct say Ottawa ignored their calls for greater choice as Parliament advances major reforms to the military justice system. New legislation would transfer responsibility for investigating and prosecuting most sexual offenses from military authorities to civilian police and courts. And the long-awaited opening of the Gordie Howe International Bridge connecting Ontario and Michigan is set to go ahead on Friday. The Michigan governor and former governor are expected at the ceremony. It will be an important step ahead after President Trump insisted that the United States would have to be compensated before he would allow it to open. For more details on these and other stories, you can find them at tbnewswatch.com. I'm Katie Nichols.
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5: Thunder Bay Border Cats are on the road. They had an off day yesterday, but resume Northwoods League play tonight against the Wausau Woodchucks. The Cats are 7-7 so far. A tough night for the Blue Jays, losing 5-2 to Philadelphia. Series continues tonight. Dylan Cease is on the mound against Zach Wheeler. Josh Naylor hit a grand slam, and Seattle beat Baltimore 6-3. Tampa knocked off the Red Sox 3-1. The New York Yankees edged Cleveland 7-5 in 10 innings. San Antonio is back in the NBA final, a 115-111 win in New York City. The Spurs snapped the Knicks' 13-game winning string in front of President Donald Trump, who watched the game from the Knicks' owner's box. Game 4 is set for tomorrow night. The Raptors have signed general manager Bobby Webster to a multi-year extension, also promoting him to executive vice president. He's entering his 10th season as Toronto's general manager. Stanley Cup final is back on the ice tonight in Las Vegas. The Golden Knights are up 2-1. Now, Carolina coach coach Rod Brind'Amour has decided on his goaltender, but he's keeping that a secret until game time. Brandon Bussey finished the third game, which was decided in second overtime. That's sports. I'm Brian Wyatt.
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1: Pretty cloudy one today. We are expecting a little bit of rain this morning, a high of 21. It'll be cloudy tonight and down to 10. Tomorrow, more cloud cover with a high of 15. Then on Thursday, sun and cloud on the way and a high of 22. Right now in Thunder Bay, it's 13. And Atikokan today, mostly cloudy today, but a high of 27, feeling like 33. Tonight, it'll be clear and down to 17. Tomorrow, mostly cloud cover, possible thunderstorm in the morning with a high of 23, feeling like 31. Then on Thursday, cloudy and a high of 22. Right now in Atikokan, it's 17.

0: 91.5 CKPR, Thunder Bay's radio station with Serena Ryder in Stompa. It's 6:09. Hey there, we're Brad and Katie.
1: Going to be a cloudy one again today. Expecting a little bit of drizzle this morning. A high of 21. Going to feel like 26 later. Right now, it's 13 in Thunder Bay.
0: Welcome to jolly old England.
1: It is very foggy out.
0: Yeah,
1: isn't it? It didn't seem that foggy this morning when I left my apartment to come here. I couldn't see the stars, but it was bright enough that the sky was a little orangey in that kind of dawn-ish way. And I got out and I looked and I was like, oh, it's actually kind of warm. And I was like, yeah, I guess it makes sense. It was like 15 degrees or something at the time. And I was like, oh, it's a little foggy. And then like looking out now, no, it's foggy.
0: I got here a little before you this morning.
1: Yeah, show just, off.
0: Yep. Yeah, I'm real proud of that.
1: Brown noser.
0: I woke up a little early. It was still dark when I came in there. It was really kind of creepy out.
1: Ooh, yeah. That would be creepy. But I can see the Tim Hortons sign on River Street.
0: Oh, can you?
1: Yeah. That's how I know it's not super foggy out, but still foggy enough to make sure you got your headlights on. Don't be one of those people today.
0: We've got on a lot on the way on the show here for this morning. We're talking about some promotions that a McDonald's did, right?
1: Yes. This is interesting, and it's what they did with some of the orders that they received and how they turned it into an ad campaign.
0: Okay.
1: Details on that on the way.
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0: It's 6:13, Salvation Army Journey to Life Center's picnic at the center coming up this Saturday.
1: Yeah, from noon until 3, it is totally free to attend, and they're going to have a ton of stuff going on there.
0: So much happening. There's all sorts of games, activities, free food. There's free hot dogs, coney dogs, snow cones, popcorn.
1: Yeah, the whole kit and caboodle. Lots of things to do for the fam as well. Again, the games and activities. Meet some foster dogs from Northern Reach Network. Some skateboard demos from Cinema 5 Skate Park. Motorcycle and emergency vehicle display. CRTC race car. Yeah, lots of neat stuff.
0: So noon till 3 coming up on this Saturday. It's Love Fool, the Cardigans, 91.5 CKPR.

0: 91.5 CKPR Thunder Bay's radio station with the Cardigans. It's 6:17 and we're Brad and Katie.
1: It is foggy out there this morning. We're expecting a little bit of rain and drizzle happening. A high of 21. Going to feel like 26 though today. Right now it's 13. McDonald's in across the world, to be honest. It's in New Zealand. Took orders that they had received and made it into an ad campaign. And you're wondering, Bradley, I'm sure, Katie, how did they take orders and make it into an ad campaign? Well, these are very specific orders, Bradley.
0: Okay.
1: These are drunk orders.
0: That get late at night.
1: Yeah, and like in person. So people either going into the store or they're hitting the drive-thru because they're passengers or whatever.
0: Mm-hmm.
1: These are the orders that they received, and they took them and they transcribed them and put them on like bus shelters, billboards, and whatever around New Zealand. Because the rules, I guess, are different there in that McDonald's will do these fun things. For example, it's a hard time to pronounce these. So that's five cheeseburgers, in case you were wondering. Nick and Chick Muggets with Carbecue Sauce. The Nick and Chick Muggets with Carbecue Sauce. Nick and Chick Muggets.
0: Nick and Chick Muggets. I could say that better, I would call it that way from now on.
1: With Carbecue Sauce.
0: Carbecue Sauce.
1: Just so you know. A mish kicking and a frozen Coke. A McChicken and a frozen Coke? I don't know why you'd want a frozen Coke. That one's weird. And then the last one for now, because I've got more. Farge Lies and Tomato Horse.
0: Okay, that's probably large fries.
1: Mm-hmm.
0: But what was the second half?
1: Tomato sauce. Because that's what they call ketchup.
0: Oh!
1: Right? Uh-huh. Yeah. And I only know that because I watch Bluey. That's what they call ketchup. They call it tomato sauce. But these, like, and even the photos for them are blurry, which is great. They're just a little unfocused because, again, if you're intoxicated and you're standing inside and you're making this order, your vision is not great either. So it really just, it gives the whole experience here. So good on New Zealand McDonald's for doing this one.
0: It's 6:20.
1: Also, I found some things that people like on Reddit and BuzzFeed are like, yeah, doing these in the nude, not a great idea. So I want to just make sure that you are on the same page as the rest of the internet, Brad, because it makes a lot of sense. And if you're thinking about diversifying in these, don't.
0: Okay. I wasn't, but
1: it's coming up.
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0: 6:23, big morning. We've got a concert announcement coming up later on today.
1: We do. This is pretty exciting. We're going to have the details on that coming up just after
0: 11.
1: Yeah, later on this morning.
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2: I'm Katie Nichols. Here's what's happening in Thunder Bay. Provincial police say one person was killed in a two-vehicle collision on Highway 11 yesterday morning. It involved a tractor-trailer and a passenger vehicle between Longlock and Hearst. No names have been released at this time. The section of the highway was temporarily closed to transport traffic, although passenger vehicles were allowed. The Humane Society Northwest Animal Center has reopened its low-cost spay and neuter clinic after hiring a new veterinarian. Regional Director Shauna Beaulieu says the service is extremely important, especially with the shortage of vets in the region.
3: Spay and neuter is so important, and I think there's a big demand here. There's lots of people who don't have local veterinarians, so this is an accessible way to be able to get your pets altered and get some vaccine done while they're here, microchipping, all those good add-ons for preventative care, especially for those who don't have a local vet.
2: Bookings for appointments in June opened last night. And for the second time in the past year, a piece of public art in the Bay Algoma district has been damaged and possibly by vandals. The bronze sculpture of a

0: Philadelphia 5-1. The series continues tonight. San Antonio's back in the NBA final. 115-111 win in New York. It cuts back the Knicks' lead to 2-1. Game 4 is tomorrow night in the Big Apple. For these stories and more, you can find them at tvnewswatch.com. I'm Katie Nichols.
1: Honey, do you know what would really move me?
2: Apparently not, because I've asked you 5 times to get your feet off the table.
1: Ha ha. I mean, you know, what would inspire me?
2: Oh, sounds like you need some drive.
1: Yeah, drive. Something to drive from Dominion Motors.
2: Right. 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
0: Pretty cloudy today. Drizzled this morning, a high of 21, feeling like 26. Tonight, it'll be cloudy and down to 10. Tomorrow, more cloud cover with a high of 15. Then sun and cloud on Thursday and a high of 22. Right now, Thunder Bay, it's 13.
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1: Gordon Ramsay, super chef. He's got restaurants all over the world.
2: Yeah.
1: He has some here in Canada. He's got one out in Richmond, B.C.
2: Oh, fancy pants.
1: Yeah, and a customer posted a video from inside his restaurant in Richmond, B.C. with mice running around.
2: No.
1: Not good.
2: Ooh, yikes.
1: So lots of comments, lots of complaints once the video hit there. But there was one comment there that says, it doesn't necessarily mean it's dirty if mice are in it. I've never thought mice were clean. I don't
2: think. Well, I'm just trying to think of, I remember when I had mice in my house when I was a kid.
1: Mm-hmm.
2: Right? It's not that we lived in squalor. It's just the mice were coming inside because it was nice inside. Right?
1: Yes.
2: It was shelter. It was safe.
1: Mm-hmm.
2: And, you know, crumbs do fall in a restaurant. Fact.
1: Mm-hmm.
2: Right? And so there is going to be a little bit of food regardless of where you are. And, you know, that doesn't mean that it's disgusting. It just means that mice are likely there for safety.
1: Yeah. What did Gordon have to say about this?
3: You dirty pig!
2: Almost a pig, but yeah, wow. Idris Elba was doing an interview with British GQ, and he noted that he was quite complimented when people thought he was going to be James Bond. He said it was always just a rumor, but he doesn't think that it's realistic for a black person to play 007. Quote, some markets just don't go for that. He also added, you know, Bond is so unrealistic, so a hint of reality is good, but let's not try make it woke.
1: Okay.
2: Just let Bond be Bond.
1: You know, this whole thing about him being Bond, it's like they never asked him. He's never wanted the job.
2: Yeah,
1: it's
2: just presumed by the public, you know, that he was going to do it, which again, I still wouldn't be angry if he did. I think he'd be really good at it. But you're right. The timelines of it aren't realistic for him as an actor to be doing it.
1: It's 6:39. That's your Pop Pulse. We'll do it again later on this morning.
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0: 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It's 6:36. Hi, we're Brad and Katie.
1: Cloudy today, foggy this morning. We're expecting a bit of drizzle as well. High 21. Going to feel like 26. It's 13 right now.
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0: 91.5 CKPR, Thunder Bay's radio station with the weekend and Cry For Me. It's 6:50. Hi, it's Brad and Katie.
1: It's cloudy tonight. Chance of drizzle this morning a little bit. High of 21. Going to feel like 26, though, later on. Right now, it's 13. Bradley, the internet has converged, and they have confirmed what I believe most of us believe are not great ideas to do when you're in the buff.
0: Okay.
1: When you're celebrating the birthday suit, not a great idea. And I think this would just make sense. Painting a room. Why would you do that in the nude?
0: So you don't get paint on your clothes? I don't know why.
1: It seems weird.
0: Doesn't it?
1: It seems very odd.
0: That's not an activity I want to do in the nakedness.
1: No. Because what if I get like paint on my hands or something?
0: Uh-huh.
1: You know, because I like get it on like an edge and I just use my finger to wipe it off. And then I'm going to wipe it on my pants. But if I'm not wearing pants, I'm just wiping it on my leg. Like, I don't want that.
0: Do you wipe paint on your pants?
1: I wear, like, painting clothes where it's fine if they get paint on them.
0: Gotcha.
1: Yeah.
0: Gotcha. I usually have a rag in my hand. It's like, where do you put it? And you put that rag in your pocket, right?
1: Can't do that.
0: No pockets.
1: Not using the human pocket for that one. Nope. Another one not to... The internet has converged and said, nah, maybe not a great idea. Being out in the weather in the nude. So, like, rain, snow, hail? Wouldn't want to do that.
0: No, not at all.
1: But the rain, I think, as long as you're in the confines of, like, your backyard and you're not, you know, going to offend anyone, the neighbors or whatever, I don't see why that one would be a problem, to be honest.
0: Don't they have TV shows about this all? Like, naked outdoor TV shows where they're surviving or something?
1: Naked and Afraid?
0: Yeah, is that what it is?
1: That's what that one's called.
0: Yeah?
1: Yeah, there's that one. Somebody did comment saying, swimming in the Everglades. You want to do that in the nude because that's down in Florida and there's alligators.
0: Yeah.
1: Another one that I think just makes a lot of sense, and we've all been there, we've all done it, but cooking bacon.
0: I was just going to say, when is the frying bacon thing going to come up?
1: Yeah. That's not going to work out for anybody.
0: No.
1: I was fully clothed cooking bacon and I was still assaulted by it.
0: Uh-huh.
1: So nobody needs that. So just a few of the things that the internet has all agreed that are not a good idea to be doing in your birthday suit.
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0: Good morning. It's 6:55. I've only got to wait a couple more days here to get in on the grill and chill.
1: Yeah, to go meet your new friend, Tegan.
0: Yeah, that's who we're going to be visiting. And we got the food and chef service from Montana's Barbecue and Bar.
1: Yeah, it's going to be great.
0: We've been with them for years doing this, and the food is so awesome. They do the burgers. They bring the ribs.
1: Oh, yeah. Salad. And different appetizers, too, I remember.
0: Yeah, sometimes they bring the antojitos and do those on the barbecue. They're great in the store, but when you get them on a barbecue, that's a whole different thing.
1: Right? It's a whole different ballgame. It's great, great, great, great. Tegan's getting a $50 gift card as well from Montana's, all because they were selected for our first grill and chill of the year.
0: And name going in at the end of the summer to win a barbecue from Memorial Home Hardware.
1: That's right. So get your name in for the next draw, which is coming up next week, CKPR.com.
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2: I'm Katie Nichols. Here's what's happening in Thunder Bay. Ontario's Special Investigations Unit has concluded its reevaluation of the Jenna Osberg death in 2023. It follows a change of evidence involving the woman's cell phone records. The new evidence showed that the 21-year-old woman was alive as of 5:17 in the morning on December 30th, 2023. The director of the SIU remains of the view that there was no reasonable grounds to believe that a Thunder Bay police officer committed a criminal offense in the death of a woman. A strike at Community Living Thunder Bay has entered its third week. OPSU Local 740 President Cindy Mazan says staff have been moved by continued support from their clients.
3: We've actually had clients, they still are texting their staff. They really want them back to work. We've had clients asked to join the picket lines, only to be told that they are not allowed to join the picket lines by the management. They're out here supporting us. They want us back. For many of them, that we are some of the only family that they have.
2: OPSU wants to see a 6.5% increase in wages. Yesterday, they were joined on the picket line by the provincial union president, J.P. Hornick. Now that the entire city is using the automated garbage cart system, the solid waste and recycling manager is reminding those that are unable to move their carts can get assistance. Jason Sherban says residents can get their doctor to provide a reason and adds the city looked at other communities and how they handled the situation.
4: You know, in checking with certainly peer municipalities across the province that have rolled out programs, I think it's a very small percentage of the population that requires the service, but certainly we want to be able to offer it for folks that need it.
2: One of the eligibility rules includes not having anyone else in the home who would be able to move the cart to the curb. Conservative leader Pierre Poilievre thinks every province would benefit from Ottawa getting out of Alberta's business. He made the comment during a speech at the Royal Canadian Legion in downtown Calgary. He argues that Ottawa butting out of Alberta's affairs would be the best way to deal with the Alberta separatism question. The new Governor General used her first official speech to urge Canadians to embrace debate, diversity, arguing that the country grows stronger through the peaceful management of differences. Former Supreme Court Justice Louise Arbour warned against rising polarization. Prime Minister Carney praised Arbour's lifelong commitment to the rule of law. Survivors of military sexual misconduct say Ottawa ignored their calls for greater choice as Parliament advances major reforms to the military justice system. New legislation would transfer responsibility for investigating and prosecuting most sexual offenses from military authorities to civilian police and courts. And the long-awaited opening of the Gordie Howe International Bridge connecting Ontario and Michigan is set to go ahead on Friday. The Michigan governor and former governor are expected at the ceremony. It will be an important step ahead after President Trump insisted that the United States would have to be compensated before he would allow it to open. For more details on these and other stories, you can find them at tbnewswatch.com. I'm Katie Nichols.
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7: After an off day, the Border Cats are back on the field tonight in Wisconsin. They're 7-7 and take on the Wausau Woodchucks tonight and tomorrow. The Blue Jays lost the opener of a series at home against Philadelphia 5-2. Ernie Clement homered in the effort. They take on the Phillies again tonight. San Antonio now trails the NBA final 2-1 after a 115-111 win in New York. Victor Wembanyama had 32 points as the Spurs handed the Knicks their first loss in 46 days in front of a Madison Square Garden crowd, which included President Donald Trump. The 13-game winning streak, the second longest in league postseason history, was ended. Game 4 goes tomorrow night in New York. The Stanley Cup final resumes in Las Vegas with the Golden Knights up 2-1 on Jordan Staal and the Carolina Hurricanes. And the International Ice Hockey Federation has announced the groups for next year's Men's World Championship without listing Russia. It would be the sixth straight World Championship Russia misses since the 2022 invasion of Ukraine. That's sports. I'm Brian Wyatt.
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2: Pretty cloudy one today. We are expecting a little bit of rain this morning, a high of 21. It'll be cloudy tonight and down to 10. Tomorrow, more cloud cover with a high of 15. Then on Thursday, sun and cloud on the way and a high of 22. Right now in Thunder Bay, it's 13. And Atikokan today, mostly cloudy today, but a high of 27, feeling like 33 tonight. It'll be clear and down to 17. Tomorrow, mostly cloud cover, possible thunderstorm in the morning with a high of 23, feeling like 31. Then on Thursday, cloudy and a high of 22. Right now in Atikokan, it's 17.
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0: 91.5 CKPR, Thunder Bay's radio station with Bruno Mars, Locked Out of Heaven. And in before that, we had the cue to call for Dog Lake Escape.
1: Good morning.
2: Good morning. Congratulations. You're caller number 9 for Dog Lake Escape.
1: No way. That's fantastic.
0: And you've got $25 to spend over at Kelsey's Original Roadhouse.
1: Nice.
2: Excellent. So Dog Lake Escape, it's a 4-night vacation, Dog Lake Resort for 4 people. Do you know 3 other people you'd be willing to invite with you?
1: I'm pretty sure I can come up with 3 other people, yes.
2: Okay, well, good luck in the grand prize draw. It's coming up on the 29th.
1: Awesome. Thank you, guys.
0: Thank you. It's 7:11, and we're Brad and Katie.
2: It's a cloudy one today. We're expecting a little bit of fog and drizzle this morning. A high of 21. Going to feel like 26 later on today. Right now, Thunder Bay, it's 13.
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1: A high of 21 today. Supposed to feel like 26. We are expecting a little bit of drizzle this morning. And holy Hannah, it is foggy. 13 right now. The fog dissipated, like went away. We could see the Tim Hortons on River Street. It is now gone.
0: No, can't see it anymore.
1: No, we've returned back to the set of Silent Hill. It's 13 right now in Thunder Bay.
2: Is it this? Or is it that? It's This or That Tuesday.
1: I've been waiting to use this one, Bradley, and I've pondered a good time, and I felt like there's no time better than the present of the day before I go away for a few days.
0: Okay.
1: This or that, to be as tall as you are wide or as wide as you are tall?
0: As tall as I am wide.
1: Yeah.
0: Or as wide as I am tall.
1: Yes.
0: Okay. Sorry, I'm trying to wrap my head around this.
1: So if you were to lay on the ground on your side, uh-huh, you'd only be that tall.
0: Okay. Well, or, I would have to go with that and get rid of the as wide as you are tall, because I wouldn't be able to get through a doorway or be able to get into a car.
1: I don't know. Maybe you get like specialty made things. You are a very tall human. I would like to say that I am blessed in a way that I am a petite person in kind of multiple directions. And so I think I would be okay to, I would rather be, oh, but then I'm really tiny if I'm as tall as I am wide. Mm-hmm. I would rather be as wide, if I get to stay the same height, I'd rather be as wide as I am as tall. And then that's whatever. Then I'm just like 5-ish feet across.
0: What if you got to go to the bathroom bad and you can't fit in the toilet stall?
1: I'm figuring it out. Just going to figure it out, Brad.
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0: It's 7:23. We got a $144 prize pack when we do Big Brain on Brad this morning.
1: I know. Would you look at that? Tickets to go and check out the Border Cats for this week, and then also tickets for next week, and getting your name on the list for a big old little staycation we're giving away.
0: Yeah, Dog Lake Escape. 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It's Golden, Huntrix, Thunder Bay's radio station, 91.5 CKPR.

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2: I'm Katie Nichols. Here's what's happening in Thunder Bay. Provincial police say one person was killed in a two-vehicle collision on Highway 11 yesterday morning. It involved a tractor trailer and a passenger vehicle between Longlock and Hearst. No names have been released at this time. The section of the highway was temporarily closed to transport traffic, although passenger vehicles were allowed. The Humane Society Northwest Animal Center has reopened its low-cost spay and neuter clinic after hiring a new veterinarian. Regional Director Shauna Beaulieu says the service is extremely important, especially with the shortage of vets in the region.
3: Spay and neuter is so important, and I think there's a big demand here. There's lots of people who don't have local veterinarians, so this is an accessible way to be able to get your pets altered and get some vaccine done while they're here, microchipping, all those good add-ons for preventative care, especially for those who don't have a local vet.
2: Bookings for appointments in June opened last night. And for the second time in the past year, a piece of public art in the Bay Algoma district has been damaged and possibly by vandals. The bronze sculpture of a half-human, half-wild creature sitting on a park bench was left crouching over the sidewalk after the metal legs of the bench were snapped off and broken sometime over the weekend. It's not clear how the damage occurred, but there were no signs of a vehicle collision. The damaged bench has been removed from the area. In sports, the Jays coming up short at home, losing to Philadelphia 5-1. The series continues tonight. San Antonio's back in the NBA final. 115-111 win in New York cuts back the Knicks' lead to 2-1. Game 4 is tomorrow night in the Big Apple. For these stories and more, you can find them at tvnewswatch.com. I'm Katie Nichols.
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2: Pretty cloudy today. Drizzle this morning, a high of 21, feeling like 26. Tonight, it'll be cloudy and down to 10. Tomorrow, more cloud cover with a high of 15. Then sun and cloud on Thursday and a high of 22. Right now in Thunder Bay, it's 13.
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0: on sugar. 91.5 CKPR, Thunder Bay's radio station with Harry Styles. It's 7:36, and we're Thunder Bay's morning show with Brad and Katie.
1: Cloudy today with a chance of drizzle this morning. A high of 21, though. Going to feel like 26 later on. Pretty foggy right now. It's 13.
0: There's going to be a big event happening here in the city, right smack dab in the middle of summer. 91.5 CKPR, we're proud to present the South Core Roar.
1: Yeah, this is pretty cool. So it's a two-day community festival put on by the Fort William District BIA, and it is happening in the South Core. There's going to be lots of fun things going on, including some live music and multicultural dance and a whole performance stage set up.
0: 100 classic, custom, and antique cars are going to be there.
1: Yeah, that's cool. Like 200 motorcycles.
0: Mm-hmm.
1: Really, a kids zone. The food alley. Tell me more. craft market, vendors, and all that, and prizes to be won. And again, it's a cool two-day thing.
0: Yeah.
1: And it's free to attend.
0: August 1st and 2nd is when that's going to be happening.
1: Yeah, so put that in the calendar for the South Core Roar.
0: 7:37, let's do Big Brain on Brad.
1: Yeah, play with us. 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
8: Lucky caller through this morning is Dan. Good morning to you, Dan.
9: Well, good morning, Brad. Good morning, Katie.
10: Good morning. You ready to play today?
9: I certainly am. I love the way you say good morning.
10: Excellent. Well, we're ready to play with you. Just so we're on the same page, I've got some questions here. I'm going to ask Brad three of them. He's going to answer. You need to let us know if you think he is right or wrong. You've got to get two out of three correct in order to win today's $144 prize pack. All right?
9: All right. I'm so glad he's back from holidays. I told him that already. Last week was tough. Without him.
10: Oh. I don't know what you're talking about.
8: The questions were tough while I was gone?
9: Oh, my goodness. I was going to say, phone Brad, ask him what he would say.
10: Like a call a friend option? If only that were a thing. All right, Bradley, first question here. What is a funambulist? A funambulist. Are they a tightrope walker, a hand-washing expert, or an expert in hot coals? A funambulist.
8: I'm going to go tightrope walker.
10: You think tightrope walker. Dan, is he right or wrong?
9: I agree.
10: That is correct.
8: Of course, I knew that.
9: Excellent. That was a tough one.
10: Yeah. All right, gentlemen, let's see how you do on this one. Bradley, how long is an African elephant's gestation period? Are they pregnant for 36 days, 18 weeks, or 22 months?
8: 22 months.
10: You answered very quickly. Oh my.
9: 22 God. Months.
10: You both answered very quickly. Are you guys like experts in elephant gestation?
8: Just tell us we're right.
9: That's a big
8: correct.
9: Animal.
8: Yeah, just tell. Yeah, good. Okay.
10: That is correct. Congratulations, Dan. That was an easy win for you today, despite last week being hard. You've got tickets to go see the Border Cats.
9: Thank you so much, Katie.
10: You're welcome. Border Cats for this week and next week. Plus, your name is in for Dog Lake Escape.
9: Oh, so much appreciated, both you guys. Thank you.
8: Thank you. Thanks for playing along here with us this morning, Dan. It's Opalite, Taylor Swift, Thunder Bay's radio station, 91.5 CKPR.

0: 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It's 7:49, and we're Brad and Katie.
1: It is foggy this morning. We're also expecting a little bit of drizzle as well before we get up to a high of 21. Supposed to feel like 26 later on. Right now, though, in the city, it is 13 with all the fog. And a McDonald's in New Zealand, not a McDonald's, but McDonald's in New Zealand, decided they were going to take some of the orders that they've received and turn them into a new ad campaign, which I think is pretty neat when they take, like, you know, real life moments, right? It humanizes them as a large corporation and, yeah, and all that. But what was different and interesting about this were they were the drunk orders from people who had come in or come through the restaurant.
0: I love it.
1: And they put them up on billboards and everything. For example, I'm going to try my best on these. Someone went in and ordered a Migback Congo piece. A Migback Congo.
0: A Migback
1: Congo? A Migback Congo. That's a Big Mac combo, please. I also enjoyed the Mishkicken and a Frozen Croak. The Mishkicken and
0: the Mishkicken.
1: Frozen Croak. A McChicken and a Frozen Coke?
0: Does that mean with ice?
1: Maybe. Maybe that's,
0: or is it like a slushy? Kind of.
1: I feel like that might mean with ice because it's New Zealand, right? Yeah, so they do have different things. I also enjoyed the Nick and Chick Muggets and Kirby Q sauce. The Nick and Chick Muggets. If I can remember to say that, that would be great. This is the one, though, that confused a lot of people. And let me know if you can translate this, okay?
0: Translate, okay.
1: A bubble caught a panda and a cloak.
0: A bubble?
1: A bubble caught a panda and a cloak.
0: Okay, I'm assuming the bubble meant double, right? A double. What was next?
1: Caught a panda.
0: Yeah, I don't know. Honestly, I don't know. Caught a panda.
1: A double quarter pounder.
0: Oh!
1: And a cloak. Could you... These poor staff working at these, you know, drive-through counters, whatever, in McDonald's in New Zealand, trying to discern what these, I'm sure, lovely, intoxicated people are trying to order. And they had to be able to translate that into real-life items and deliver food on that. Yeah, a bubble caught a panda and a cloak, ending up being a double quarter pounder and a Coke. Yeah, all good on McDonald's for this ad campaign.
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0: Good morning. It's 7:54. We're Thunder Bay's Morning Show with Brad and Katie. We're giving away our lottery tickets again with Jackpot Jam. And since it's Tuesday, we're switching to Lotto 649 today.
1: That's right. We are. Nice little switcheroo on a Tuesday. We got $100 worth of tickets to give away. $10 million is what is in their jackpot. Mm-hmm. We will tell you what song you need to listen for during the 8 o'clock hour. It's all coming up after the 8 o'clock news.
0: I got that little dream sequence going on in my head right now. That $10 million.
1: Oh, what could you do with a small bit of change of $10 million?
0: Yes, well, we'll give somebody that opportunity.
1: Yeah,
0: coming up soon. Listen for that song right after the 8 o'clock news. Here's Sugar Ray with Fly, Thunder Bay's radio station, 91.5 CKPR.

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2: I'm Katie Nichols. Here's what's happening in Thunder Bay. Ontario's Special Investigations Unit has concluded its reevaluation of the Jenna Osberg death in 2023. It follows a change of evidence involving the woman's cell phone records. The new evidence showed that the 21-year-old woman was alive as of 5:17 in the morning on December 30th, 2023. The director of the SIU remains of the view that there was no reasonable grounds to believe that a Thunder Bay police officer committed a criminal offense in the death of a woman. A strike at Community Living Thunder Bay has entered its third week. OPSU Local 740 President Cindy Mazan says staff have been moved by continued support from their clients.
3: We've actually had clients, they still are texting their staff. They really want them back to work. We've had clients asked to join the picket lines, only to be told that they are not allowed to join the picket lines by the management. They're out here supporting us. They want us back. For many of them, that we are some of the only family that they have.
2: OPSU wants to see a 6.5% increase in wages. Yesterday, they were joined on the picket line by the provincial union president, J.P. Hornick. Now that the entire city is using the automated garbage cart system, the solid waste and recycling manager is reminding those that are unable to move their carts can get assistance. Jason Sherban says residents can get their doctor to provide a reason and adds the city looked at other communities and how they handled the situation.
4: You know, in checking with certainly peer municipalities across the province that have rolled out programs, I think it's a very small percentage of the population that requires the service, but certainly we want to be able to offer it for folks that need it.
2: One of the eligibility rules includes not having anyone else in the home who would be able to move the cart to the curb. Conservative leader Pierre Poilievre thinks every province would benefit from Ottawa getting out of Alberta's business. He made the comment during a speech at the Royal Canadian Legion in downtown Calgary. He argues that Ottawa butting out of Alberta's affairs would be the best way to deal with the Alberta separatism question. The new Governor General used her first official speech to urge Canadians to embrace debate, diversity, arguing that the country grows stronger through the peaceful management of differences. Former Supreme Court Justice Louise Arbour warned against rising polarization. Prime Minister Carney praised Arbour's lifelong commitment to the rule of law. Survivors of military sexual misconduct say Ottawa ignored their calls for greater choice as Parliament advances major reforms to the military justice system. New legislation would transfer responsibility for investigating and prosecuting most sexual offenses from military authorities to civilian police and courts. And the long-awaited opening of the Gordie Howe International Bridge connecting Ontario and Michigan is set to go ahead on Friday. The Michigan governor and former governor are expected at the ceremony. It will be an important step ahead after President Trump insisted that the United States would have to be compensated before he would allow it to open. For more details on these and other stories, you can find them at tbnewswatch.com. I'm Katie Nichols.
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7: Thunder Bay Border Cats are on the road. They had an off day yesterday, but resume Northwoods League play tonight against the Wausau Woodchucks. The Cats are 7-7 so far. A tough night for the Blue Jays, losing 5-2 to Philadelphia. Series continues tonight. Dylan Cease is on the mound against Zach Wheeler. Josh Naylor hit a grand slam and Seattle beat Baltimore 6-3. Tampa knocked off the Red Sox 3-1. The New York Yankees edged Cleveland 7-5 in 10 innings. San Antonio is back in the NBA final, a 115-111 win in New York City. The Spurs snapped the Knicks' 13-game winning string in front of President Donald Trump, who watched the game from the Knicks' owner's box. Game 4 is set for tomorrow night. The Raptors have signed general manager Bobby Webster to a multi-year extension, also promoting him to executive vice president president. He's entering his 10th season as Toronto's general manager. Stanley Cup final is back on the ice tonight in Las Vegas. The Golden Knights are up 2-1. Now, Carolina coach Rod Brind'Amour has decided on his goaltender, but he's keeping that a secret until game time. Brandon Bussey finished the third game, which was decided in second overtime. That's sports. I'm Brian Wyatt.
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2: Pretty cloudy one today. We are expecting a little bit of rain this morning, a high of 21. It'll be cloudy tonight and down to 10. Tomorrow, more cloud cover with a high of 15. Then on Thursday, sun and cloud on the way and a high of 22. Right now in Thunder Bay, it's 13. And Atikokan today, mostly cloudy today, but a high of 27, feeling like 33 tonight. It'll be clear and down to 17. Tomorrow, mostly cloud cover, possible thunderstorm in the morning with a high of 23, feeling like 31. Then on Thursday, cloudy and a high of 22. Right now in Atikokan, it's 17.
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8: Yeah. Yes. Your jackpot jam for this morning is the song SOS from Rihanna. That song is coming up before 9 o'clock this morning when here be caller number 9 to win $100 in Lotto 649 tickets.
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0: 91.5 CKPR, Thunder Bay's radio station. I'm Good Blue. It's 8:08. Hi, we're Brad and Katie.
1: It is still quite foggy out there, in case you haven't looked out a window recently. It's going to be that way this morning. We're looking at a bit of drizzle happening. High of 21. Going to feel like 26 right now in the city. Oh, the temperature's jumped. Hold on. It is 14 degrees right now.
0: Going to be a humid one today, huh? With all this fog. And
1: it is, but I would say that it's the first bit of noted humidity that we've had so far, because there's been other humid days, but there's been no Humidex listed. So that's okay. And I'm all right with that. There are some things that you probably don't want to be doing in your birthday suit. The internet has gotten together, and I would say agreed that these things are weird. Not comfortable, ill-advised even.
0: Okay.
1: I feel like we all know the usual. Don't cook bacon.
0: Don't cook bacon.
1: Mm-mm. Even fully clothed, it can be offensive.
0: Yeah, you're right.
1: Yeah. I was cooking bacon with my son over the weekend, my youngest, and he was just in his pajama pants, but he wasn't wearing a shirt. And I was like, dude, you need to back up because the bacon's going to splatter and it's going to hurt.
0: Mm-hmm.
1: And I don't want that for you. And he's like, oh, okay, mama. So, like, you walk away from the bacon.
0: Of course, he would learn pretty fast, though.
1: Well, you'd like to think that I would also learn pretty fast and just wear sleeves as well, and I don't. Things not to do in the buff include painting a room. I don't know why someone would choose to paint a room
0: and not be clothed.
1: Why would
0: you want to do that?
1: That seems weird.
0: When I paint a room, though, I always have a rag with me, you know, that you kind of tuck in a pocket in case, you know, you smudge something.
1: Yeah.
0: You got no pocket to put your rag in.
1: Right? So it's nice that you have a rag. I just use like the edge of my finger, my nail, you know, whatever. I guess the rag is also because I wear painting clothes, right? So like dirty shirts and like paint stuff that it's okay to get paint on. I just use those and then I'm just rubbing my hands on that clothing. I don't want to do that on my skin. That's more work later when I have to shower. Another ill-advised one, scuba diving. I don't think I would want to scuba dive. In the buff.
0: I don't think so either.
1: That seems risky.
0: Doesn't it?
1: Especially if I'm out, like, you know, in cool places where you scuba dive, like Australia, the coral reefs and stuff. Like, there's wild animals out there.
0: There's things that could bite you in the water. Those things that could scrape you and hurt you in the water.
1: Yeah, what if I bump against some coral? That's scratchy.
0: Yeah.
1: That's not the pumice stone I was looking for. Absolutely not. And another one on here, and it makes me wonder, who has done this to realize that it's not a good idea? Riding a horse. Why on earth would you do that in your birthday suit?
0: The whole Lady Godiva thing?
1: I guess so.
0: Yeah.
1: Saddle or not. Either way, terrible idea.
0: Yes.
1: And do you even ask the horse's permission? So just some notable things if you're considering, you know, celebrating in your birthday suit for some stuff. Don't do those ones.
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0: 91.5 CKPR Thunder Bay's radio station with SOS from Rihanna. And that was our jackpot jam for this morning. Hello, good morning.
1: Good morning.
2: Good morning. Congratulations. You're caller 9 today for the jackpot jam.
1: Awesome. Great news.
0: 649 tickets is what we have, and they're jackpot at $10 million.
1: Wow. I could do a lot with that.
2: You could, but you got to take $1 million and spend it on the last thing you got at the store. What are we getting $1 million worth of?
1: Oh, boy. I guess groceries, but that's okay. That's okay. Groceries are expensive, right?
2: In this economy, it's a couple of good shops in there for you.
1: Yeah.
0: Good luck.
1: Thank you. Have a great day.
0: Thank you. It's 8:19, and we're Thunder Bay's Morning Show with Brad and Katie.
2: It's still pretty foggy out there this morning, so just a word of caution when you're out running around going to and from work. Watch out for the kids getting to school today. Got the headlights on. Looking at a high of 21. Supposed to feel like 26 later on today. Right now in Thunder Bay, it's 14.
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0: Celebrity birthdays. Natalie Portman is 45 years old today. Johnny Depp, 63.
2: Wow.
0: Katie, you're guessing on somebody that is 65.
2: 65.
0: This person, okay. This person is a high school dropout. They dropped out of high school to pursue acting.
2: Okay.
0: This person has a theater named after them in Burnaby, BC.
2: Oh, boy.
0: This person started a foundation to raise money for a certain cause. To date, that cause has, well, that foundation has raised over $2.5
2: billion.
0: Billion?
2: Mm-hmm. Jeez Louise. In Burnaby, BC, dropped out of high school?
0: Yes.
2: 65?
0: 65.
2: The only person I can think of that is out that way, that's in that age range, is Pamela Anderson. But I don't know if she's 65. I feel like she's a little younger. But that's the only person I can think of. So I'm going to stick with it, because that's all I got.
0: Okay. You got a 5-day winning streak on the line.
2: I know, and I'm willing to risk it. But I'm going to go Pam Ann. Yep, that's my final answer.
0: We will find out if you're right or wrong right after this.
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0: Celebrity birthdays. Katie, you're guessing on somebody that is turning 65 today. This person is a high school dropout. They dropped out of high school to pursue acting. Mm-hmm. This person has a theater named after them in Burnaby, BC. And this person started a foundation to raise money for a certain cause. And to date, that foundation has raised over $2.5 billion. And your guess was?
2: Pamela Anderson. And I'm not confident in that anymore, but I still don't have anything to replace it with. Not that I would or can. But yeah, that's Pamela Anderson. But I had a five-day streak, and that's been the greatest streak I've had in a long time, let's be clear.
0: Looking at the THP talk and text line, you got a little help there. Cam got it right. Karen did as well.
2: Nice, nice, nice.
0: Michael J. Fox.
2: Michael J. Fox.
0: Yeah, and his foundation has raised over $2.5 billion bucks for Parkinson's research.
2: Wow, good for him. The only other person I could think of was Terry Fox, but I was like, he didn't drop out of high school for acting. That is not how that path went.
0: Yeah.
2: But Michael J. Fox, okay. Well, here's hoping I remember for next year.
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1: 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Arthur Street or Memorial Avenue.
2: I'm Katie Nichols. Here's what's happening in Thunder Bay. Provincial police say one person was killed in a two-vehicle collision on Highway 11 yesterday morning. It involved a tractor-trailer and a passenger vehicle between Long Lock and Hearst. No names have been released at this time. The section of the highway was temporarily closed to transport traffic, although passenger vehicles were allowed. The Humane Society Northwest Animal Center has reopened its low-cost spay and neuter clinic after hiring a new veterinarian. Regional Director Shauna Beaulieu says the service is extremely important, especially with the shortage of vets in the region.
3: Spay and neuter is so important, and I think there's a big demand here. There's lots of people who don't have local veterinarians, so this is an accessible way to be able to get your pets altered and get some vaccine done while they're here, microchipping, all those good add-ons for preventative care, especially for those who don't have a local vet.
2: Bookings for appointments in June opened last night. And for the second time in the past year, a piece of public art in the Bay Algoma district has been damaged and possibly by vandals. The bronze sculpture of a half-human, half-wild creature sitting on a park bench was left crouching over the sidewalk after the metal legs of the bench were snapped off and broken sometime over the weekend. It's not clear how the damage occurred, but there were no signs of a vehicle collision. The damaged bench has been removed from the area. In sports, the Jays coming up short at home, losing to Philadelphia 5-1. The series continues tonight. San Antonio's back in the NBA final. 115-111 win in New York cuts back the Knicks' lead to 2-1. Game 4 is tomorrow night in the Big Apple. For these stories and more, you can find them at tvnewswatch.com. I'm Katie Nichols.
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2: Pretty cloudy today. Drizzle this morning, a high of 21, feeling like 26. Tonight, it'll be cloudy and down to 10. Tomorrow, more cloud cover with a high of 15. Then sun and cloud on Thursday and a high of 22. Right now, Thunder Bay, it's 13.
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0: 91.5 CKPR Thunder Bay's radio station with One Republic. It's 8:36. Good morning. It's Brad and Katie.
1: It's still foggy this morning. We're expecting a little bit of drizzle happening. High 21. Going to feel like 26. Right now, Thunder Bay, it's 14.
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0: Chef Gordon Ramsay, he's got restaurants all over the world. He's got some here in Canada. Mm-hmm. He's got one out in Richmond, B.C. And somebody was at that restaurant in Richmond, B.C. The customer posted a video of the restaurant, the inside, with mice running around.
1: No.
0: Yeah, not good.
1: Not in Gordon's place.
0: No, that's not a good thing. No. A lot of people were making comments about it online. One comment said, doesn't necessarily mean it's dirty if mice are in it.
1: Which I understand where they're coming from. Like, there's going to be crumbs anywhere, realistically, right? Your home, a restaurant, a store. There's going to be something. Are the mice in there for shelter and it's warm and it's convenient, right? And they're teeny tiny. They can fit through a hole the size of a dime.
0: Oh, for sure.
1: So maybe they're just there for the hangouts.
0: Yeah. I've never considered them clean animals, though.
1: Also that, yes.
0: What did Gordon have to say about it?
4: You dirty pig!
1: Yeah, that's fair. That's totally fair. So we already know that Idris Elba is not going to be James Bond. However, he did say in a recent interview with British GQ that

0: he was complimented, even though it always was just a rumor. He found it to be a compliment that people wanted him to be James Bond. He did go on to say that Bond is so unrealistic, so a hint of reality is good, but let's not try and make it woke. It's like, okay, people are there for the escapism, you know, don't try and answer the world's taste, just be Bond.
1: The whole thing about it, though, is that they've never asked him to do it. He's never wanted to do it.
0: No.
1: It's all just rumor, right?
0: It was just the internet saying, we want you to do this, and we've assigned you this task.
1: Yes. It's 8:39. That's your Pop Pulse. We'll do it again tomorrow morning at 6:40.
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1: Good morning. It's 8:42. We're getting closer, but still a couple hours away from this big concert announcement for this morning.
0: That's right. We will have all the details on the who, the what, the where, and the when all coming up at just around 11 o'clock.
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0: 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That's Alex Warren with Fever Dream. It's 8:45. Good morning. We're Brad and Katie.
1: It seems to be that the fog wants to stick around today, even though it wasn't invited to the party. That and a little bit of drizzle happening this morning. We're looking at a high of 21, 26 with the humidity. And right now in the city, it is 14.
0: Katie, let's talk about it.
1: It still makes me chuckle like when I think about it. And when we have to say it out loud, like, it's great. Let's talk about it with Halfway Motors Mazda. I love it. So I've got this Mazda. It's the CX-70 mild hybrid. And what there are a ton of really cool upgraded features on this, including the automatic liftgate situation. And this is really neat. So I've had other brands, like not Mazdas, that have the auto liftgate. And it's a bit of a wonky operation. This one, chef's kiss. Smooth operators happening here. Okay. So, yes, there's a button beside the steering wheel that you press and hold. Beep, beep. It opens the trunk. You can press it. Beep, beep. It closes it. Okay. Those are the sound effects it makes also.
0: Exactly like that, I'm sure.
1: It's got the key fob button, also very handy. Mm-hmm. And you can set in the settings on the car that if you open the lift gate, that it won't unlock the rest of the car, it'll just open the lift gate.
0: Okay.
1: Which I think is really neat.
0: Yeah, that's handy.
1: And then it's got the hands full foot swipey operation.
0: Mm-hmm.
1: So you're standing behind it, your arms are full of groceries, you got your flat packs from IKEA, whatever, you know, and you swing your foot under the bumper of the car and there's a sensor under there and then you hear it give a warning beep so you can back up a step and the lift gate automatically opens. Which is amazing. Okay. And then if you're unloading the car, your hands are full. Oh, how do I close it? It's pouring. It's snowing. Whatever. You do the same thing. You put your foot underneath. You wave it around.
0: Oh, close it again.
1: Beep, beep. You step back and it closes it again.
0: Okay.
1: I love that feature so much. Because how many times do you have your arms full of groceries, right? You
0: got all the bags. Absolutely. Yeah.
1: And you're like, how am I going to close this? Guess I'll come back. Mm-hmm. No, not necessary. You can close it from the living room with the key fob.
0: It saves trips. You don't have to make a second trip if you.
1: Do you know what I don't need
0: all
1: more in my life?
0: Yeah.
1: Steps.
0: Yeah.
1: And this helps. The CX-70 mild hybrid. 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
0: 8:47. 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

0: 91.5 CKPR Thunder Bay's radio station with Charlotte Carden and The Way We Touch. And that was finishing a 30-minute music mix. 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
1: There's a cool event coming up in August, actually. Saturday, August 1st and Sunday, August 2nd. It's a nice little two-day event we're happy to present.
0: Yeah, it's a free two-day community festival. It's called the South Core Roar, and it's put on by the Fort William Business District, BIA.
1: Yeah, lots of fun stuff happening over the 2 days. 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
9: A cloudy one today. A little bit of drizzle happening this morning. A high of 21. Supposed to feel like 26 later on. Cloudy tonight and down to 10. Tomorrow, more cloud cover on the way with a high of 15. And then on Thursday, sun and cloud, high of 22.
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1: 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We're Brad and Katie, and in a couple of days, we're going to have our first grill and chill of the summer.
2: That's right, over at Tegan's house, going to be hanging out. 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

0: 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That's satisfaction guaranteed from Alyssa Reed. Morning, it's Brad and Katie, and we're getting closer to that big concert announcement.
1: That's right. We've been holding on to these details all morning long, and we're bursting at the seams just to tell you what it is.
0: Yeah, you're going to find out who's coming to town here. Like you said, we're getting closer. Mm-hmm. 11 o'clock, though, is when that's going to be happening at.
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0: 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There we have Tate McRae in You Broke Me First. Hello, it's Brad and Katie with you. Coming up on Friday, as we do every Friday, we give away a big old prize with our Winners Club.
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1: Which fantastic. 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

0: KPR weather.
1: A cloudy one today, a little bit of drizzle happening this morning, a high of 21, supposed to feel like 26 later on. Cloudy tonight and down to 10. Tomorrow, more cloud cover on the way with a high of 15. And then on Thursday, sun and cloud, a high of 22.
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We've got another concert coming to Thunder Bay, and you're going to find out who very soon. We'll let you know right at 11 o'clock here this morning. It's Tal Bachman with She's So High, Thunder Bay's radio station, 91.5 CKPR. 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

0: 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There's Alessia Cara, Scars to Your Beautiful. We're in a 91-minute commercial-free coffee break right now, but we're gonna stop for just a smidge.
1: Just a moment.
0: Yeah, just to make a concert announcement. We've got another great show coming to Thunder Bay.
1: Yeah, 91.5 CKPR are happy to present Rain Maida and Chantel Kreviatsik coming to town in November.
0: Yeah, it's the Break Your Heart Tour. They're coming to the auditorium. The date of the show is Thursday, November 26th.
1: Yep, it's an 8 o'clock start, and we're telling you about it today because there's a pre-sale happening soon.
0: Yeah, pre-sale is going on Thursday morning starting at 10 o'clock, mm-hmm. and the pre-sale code will be the word marriage.
1: Yes, indeed.
0: So Thursday, 10 o'clock, and then general sales start Friday at 10 a.m., and you can get all your tickets at tbca.com, right?
1: Yeah.
0: It's going to be a great show. Rain Maida, Chantel Kreviatsik. They're performing like their solo tunes. Like,
1: yes.
0: They're doing the show together.
1: Because they're a couple.
0: Yeah, well, they're married, right?
1: Yeah.
0: And they're doing the show together. They're going to be doing her solo hits, his solo hits, but then also, of course, he's the lead singer of Our Lady Peace.
1: Yes.
0: And they've written some monster hits for other people, too. So it's going to be a well-rounded show, right?
1: Yeah, it's going to be a lot of fun. So add this one to the calendar. It's coming to the auditorium in town on November 26th.
0: 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Johnny,

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0: KPR weather.
1: A cloudy one today, a little bit of drizzle happening this morning, a high of 21, supposed to feel like 26 later on. Cloudy tonight and down to 10. Tomorrow, more cloud cover on the way with a high of 15. And then on Thursday, sun and cloud, a high of 22.
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0: 91.5 CKPR, Thunder Bay's radio station, Santana and Chad Kruger with Why Don't You and I. And that was finishing off the 91-minute commercial-free coffee break. It's Brad and Katie with you, sticking around a little longer today. I was in the car last night, and I noticed a few people standing on a lawn taking grad pictures.
1: I know. Isn't it awesome?
0: Hammarskjöld's grad was last night.
1: Yes, and then St. Ignatius is coming up tomorrow, and then St. Pat's is the day after.
0: Yeah.
1: So they're busy with those happening at the auditorium. Congratulations to all the graduates this year. Y'all have worked really hard.
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0: 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Sean Desmond, Jamie Fine with Body. It's Brad and Katie. And just a little while ago, we got to make a concert announcement. In case you didn't hear it, Rain Maida and Chantel Kreviazuk are coming to town together.
1: This is going to be awesome. So November 26th, 8 o'clock at the auditorium is when the show is going to be here. It's called the Break Your Heart Tour. And we've got a presale code for you, which will be ready to go for Thursday.
0: Yeah, Thursday morning. Morning at 10 o'clock is when pre-sale goes on, and the code is marriage.
1: It is indeed. And then general ticket sales will be happening the next day, so Friday morning at 10 a.m. If you want the details on this, we got it online, ckpr.com.
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12: The Thunder Bay Hospital now has the ability to offer retina repairs. The port is reporting good stats for the month of May, and OPP provide more details about a fatal collision on Highway 11. I'm Sherry Levisky-Cottick.
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0: 91.5 CKPR, Thunder Bay's radio station. There's Alone Again from Alyssa Reed. It's Brad and Katie. And it's going to be the Brad Show for the next 3 days. Because you're taking off on me.
1: You're going to be alone. I am. So I've got to go to Winnipeg. 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That's just what I call it, because that's what it is. It maintains, you know, the thousands that I spent on it. It's a warranty.
0: Your warranty is void if you don't go for your checkups.
1: It is. It honestly is.
0: It's well, okay.
1: So the closest office is either Winnipeg or Vaughan. And I'm like, where am I going? And I was like, well, you know what? I'll go to Winnipeg. So booked the appointment 2 years ago, and the appointment's here, and now I got to go. So I'm going to make a nice little trip of it, my boyfriend and I. Might go to the zoo. Maybe we'll go to the Mint.
0: Mm-hmm.
1: I don't know. The world is our oyster. The IKEA? I don't know. Maybe I'll just hang out, you know, down at the Forks or something.
0: Yeah. There's lots to do. It's, you know, this time of year.
1: Yeah.
0: Will you be able to see anything? Are they going to do a tune-up of any kind?
1: No, no, no. It's literally they look inside at your cornea and they're like, yep, it's still in there. Your eyes are a little dry. Here's some drops.
0: Okay.
1: And then I'm on my way. And so that's literally all the appointment is. It takes longer waiting than it is when I'm actually in the appointment.
0: Oh, okay.
1: Yeah. So nice little staycation for me. But yeah, otherwise I'll be back on Monday. So good luck on your own.
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13: I'm Sherry Levisky-Kotick. Here's what's happening in Thunder Bay. A 54-year-old woman driving an SUV from Geraldton has been identified as the person who died in a two-vehicle collision on Highway 11 just west of Clevette Township. It was reported just after 6:30 yesterday morning. The passenger in the SUV was taken to hospital with non-life-threatening injuries, and the driver of the transport was treated at the scene for minor injuries. Highway 11 was closed between Hearst and Long Lac for 18 hours, but has since reopened. City police are saying very little about yesterday's police presence in the Ravenwood Avenue and Ray Boulevard area. A police spokesperson says the presence has since concluded. Yesterday, they said there was no threat to public safety. No additional information is available at this time. The Port of Thunder Bay is reporting increased cargo stats in May compared to the same month a year ago. Grain, potash, dry bulk, and liquid bulk cargo all saw higher amounts handled through the port in May 2026. CEO Chris Hakenin says May's grain volumes came in at almost 1.2 million tons.
14: Which brings our grain tally year to date to 2.3 million tons, which is really exceptional for this time of year. The last time that we saw grain volumes at this level at the end of May was in 2020. So it's about a six-year high for grain.
13: Overall, the 2026 shipping season began in late March, with port officials calling it a solid opening with 126 vessel calls, including 92 domestic and 34 foreign. The Thunder Bay Regional Health Sciences Center can now perform retinal detachment repair procedures. The Lions Vision Care Center now has the proper equipment in place to perform simple retina surgeries. Ophthalmologist Dr. Alex Pesig started at the facility last summer and was surprised to learn Thunder Bay didn't already have this service available.
15: I have noticed all the patients are being sent out to Winnipeg or Southern Ontario because we lack the specialized equipment here. And that is why it's kind of frustrating for me as a trained retinal surgeon that I needed to refer those kind of cases outbound to some other places.
13: Pesig says the service has eliminated the need for many patients to travel long distances for treatment. The city is offering a garbage cart set-out service for residents who are physically unable to get their garbage cart to the curb for collection day. A doctor must fill out a form that can be found on the city's website. Solid Waste Manager Jason Sherband explained some of the other eligibility rules.
16: You know, you need to be living in a single-family residential household. Importantly, you know, you want to make sure that, you know, there isn't anybody in the household or there's no support systems that you as a resident have in place to physically get your garbage to the curb.
13: The garbage cart set-out service must be renewed each year. And the federal government has begun public consultations on the fate of Toronto's Billy Bishop Airport. Transport Canada wants feedback on issues such as noise, environmental concerns, and quality of life in nearby communities. It says all Canadians are welcome to share their thoughts online or through the mail by July 24th. For more details on these and other stories, log on to tbnewswatch.com.
17: 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One of the hardest things for people to deal with is uncertainty, not knowing how something will turn out. What tends to happen is we can feel out of control, so the mind tries to solve it by overthinking or worrying. But most situations don't have a perfect answer. Focus on problem solving what you can, and instead of trying to eliminate uncertainty, it's often more helpful to learn how to tolerate it and accept it, or it tends to stick around.
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19: After an off day, the Border Cats are back on the field tonight in Wisconsin. They're 7-7 and take on the Wausau Woodchucks tonight and tomorrow. The Blue Jays lost the opener of a series at home against Philadelphia 5-2. Ernie Clement homered in the effort. They take on the Phillies again tonight. San Antonio now trails the NBA final 2-1 after a 115-111 win in New York. Victor Wembanyama had 32 points as the Spurs handed the Knicks their first loss in 46 days in front of a Madison Square Garden crowd, which included President Donald Trump. The 13-game winning streak, the second longest in league postseason history, was ended. Game 4 goes tomorrow night in New York. The Stanley Cup final resumes in Las Vegas with the Golden Knights up 2-1 on Jordan Staal and the Carolina Hurricanes. And the International Ice Hockey Federation has announced the groups for next year's Men's World Championship without listing Russia. It would be the sixth straight World Championship Russia misses since the 2022 invasion of Ukraine. That's sports. I'm Brian Wyatt.
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22: Well, overnight it's going to be cloudy and zero. Tomorrow we'll shoot for 15. All right. Clouds will stick around on Wednesday. Sun's out and 22 for Thursday. Right now it's 20.
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22: Well, it's a song about being free and doing what you want. And it's the only hit. Well, a chorus that has a Tarzan jungle cry, but you never know. It might change eventually. It's Baltimora. CKPR.

This is the Retro Lunch. Okay, well, the love is mythical. She's anything but typical. She's simply irresistible. It's Robert Palmer. CK3 on.

0: 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That is Madonna from her fourth hit from her debut album on the Retro Lunch for Memorial Home Hardware. Hello, I'm Bill Hogan. So, four-night vacation for four at Dog Lake Resort this summer. It is going to be fabulous. A cabin right on the beach. Picture, if you will. Boat. Wi-Fi is included. And as an added bonus, added value, don't you know, a $200 prize from Intercity Power Sports. Now, we've got a couple of cues coming up this afternoon. When you hear the cue, get to a phone. They're everywhere nowadays. And be caller number 9. Win a $25 gift card to Kelsey's Original Roadhouse. That would be step number 1. And then step number 2, you win the grand prize. That'll be at the end of the month. So, cue is on the way. It's image, it's expression, and it's also liberation. George Michael calls it an autobiographical song. That's coming up on the Retro Lunch.
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0: Well, certainly nice to have sunshine, a little heat. It's obviously a good thing. Tonight is going to be cloudy, 10 overnight. Tomorrow, 15 with more clouds. Sun's out in 22 on Thursday. Right now, 21.
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0: 91.5 CKPR, Thunder Bay's radio station. Not a sole decision on the retro lunch for Memorial Home Hardware. So once again this week, Katie is cruising around in style in that new Mazda from Halfway Motors Mazda. This week, it's the CX-70 mild hybrid. That's Mazda's largest two-row SUV. Space is certainly not an issue, that's for sure. On Friday, win an oil change along with a multi-point inspection worth $200 and the use of a Mazda while you wait. So that's on Friday. More on the CX-70 tomorrow on Thunder Bay's Morning Show. So the song was offered to Billy Idol. Billy said no. Brian Ferry also passed. And Simple Minds at first declined, then had a change of attitude. That number one hit is coming up on the Retro Lunch.
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0: 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This is the Retro Lunch for Memorial Home Hardware. So, Buttercats on the road for a couple of games back home at the stadium Thursday and Friday against St. Cloud. 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That's all this week. Big Brain on Brad. Plus, when you win, you'll be in the running to win that vacation for four at Dog Lake Resort. It's Big Brain on Brad tomorrow on Thunder Bay's Morning Show. So John Oates originally wrote the song in a reggae-type feel after his trip to Jamaica. Daryl Hall suggested a more of a Motown-inspired sound. That number one hit is coming up on the Retro Lunch.
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0: 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Dancing in the Flames, followed by Stop, Drop, and Roll. That is The Weeknd. I'm Bill Hogan. So today what we're going to do is take the first step to you winning that four-night vacation for four at Dog Lake Resort, that two-bedroom cabin on the beach. The boat and Wi-Fi is included. Plus, we've got a $200 prize for you from Intercity Power Sports. 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You'll win a $25 gift card to Kelsey's Original Roadhouse. 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

0: 91.5 CKPR, Thunder Bay's radio station. Well, I mean, it's just something you should be aware of. Just a little heads up. That's Alyssa Reed. I'm Bill Hogan. So we're a couple of sleeps away from our first grill and chill party on Thursday night off to Tegan Williamson's place, Montana's. Barbecue and Bar is going to be cooking up a feast. Tegan also wins a $50 Montana's gift card, along with 12 Montana's signature Texas Bold barbecue sauces. Our grill and chill parties are always powered by Sergeant Propane, and Tegan will be in the running to win a barbecue at the end of summer, courtesy of Memorial Home Hardware. So first party is Thursday night. Second party is going to be at your place in a couple of weeks. Enter our contest. Just go to CKPR.com. Three brothers, Adam, Jack, and Ryan. AJR, coming up.
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0: My Well, it's going to be cloudy overnight and 10. Tomorrow, clouds will stick around. They always seem to overstay their welcome. We're shooting for 15 on Wednesday, so we'll keep the bar relatively low. Sun's out and 22 on Thursday. Right now, 21.
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1: 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He is Sean Desmond. I'm Bill Hogan. Mining Day is this Saturday at Marina Park, an opportunity for you to pan for gold, which just sounds like fun. I mean, considering the price of gold nowadays, I mean, I'm all in on that. There's lots of kids' activities to take part in, games, along with interactive exhibits. If you're looking to pursue a career in mining, you can get information on that. Plenty of heavy equipment on display. Ask a geologist. Lots of prizes to be won. A good time shall be had by one and all. It's an absolutely free event this Saturday, 10 to 4 at Marina Park for Mining Day. And watch out for the CKPR Summer of Fun crew. They'll be at Mining Day on Saturday. Bruno, coming up.
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1: Good morning. Hello. Or afternoon, sorry.
0: Don't be sorry about that. Don't be sorry about that. It's a wonderful day. Whether it be morning or afternoon, it really does not matter. Well, take this. You must be doing something right. It's warm out, which is wonderful.
1: Well, and the sun is shining here.
0: Oh, it's a glorious day. Who's this?
1: Is it?
0: It is. It's a glorious day. Are you second-guessing me on this now? Okay, well, hang on. Maybe I should think about it. Well, it is only Tuesday, I guess.
1: My name is Jen.
0: Hi, Jen.
1: Hi.
0: Jen, can I tell you something, Jen?
1: I think I know.
0: You do?
1: Yeah, I think so.
0: Are you like psychic Jen? Well, psychic Jen, that has a nice ring to it.
1: I don't know. No, I'm not psychic, no. Okay. But I think I know.
0: Okay, I'm thinking of a number, Jen. A number between 1 and a billion. What number am I thinking of?
1: Number 9.
0: You are right, Jen.
1: Ding, ding.
0: Yeah, ding, ding. Actually, I don't have that effect. Hang on. No, I got to. Yeah, there you go. I can hit the microphone. That's the best I can do. So for being caller number 9, Jen, congratulations. You've got a gift card to Kelsey's Original Roadhouse.
1: Thank you.
0: Oh, you're welcome. A 4-night vacation for 4 at Dog Lake Resort, and you have now landed a spot. Good luck.
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0: question. Well, my goodness gracious, there is certainly no shortage of uh-ohs, that's for sure. That's a lot of luxury love. Natalie Jane, I'm Bill Hogan, just so you know, because it's important to be in the know, don't you know? Another cue to call still to come. An opportunity for you to win that four-night vacation for four at Dog Lake Resort this summer. It's going to be absolutely outstanding. That two-bedroom cabin right on the beach will take care of your boat. Also, the Wi-Fi is included, along with a $200 prize from Inner City Power Sports. When you hear the cue, be caller number 9. You'll win a $25 gift card to Kelsey's Original Roadhouse. And then at the end of the month, the grand prize is yours. We'll take that important, crucial first step. Listen for your cue soon. The number one song on the AT40 with Ryan Seacrest. That's coming up.
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0: 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Well, a woman who's staying her case and certainly persistent in that regard. That's Avril Lavigne. I'm Bill Hogan. CKPR is presenting the Salvation Army Journey to Life Center's Picnic at the Center, a free community celebration for all ages. That's coming up on Saturday. They're going to fire up the barbecue with free hot dogs. There'll be skateboard demos, games, along with children's activities. An opportunity to learn more about the center on Cumberland Street. Northern Reach Network will be there. A chance to meet some foster puppies. There'll be antique motorcycles. There'll be emergency vehicle tours and so much more. So that's this Saturday, 12 to 3, at the Salvation Army Journey to Life Center. Dua Lipa coming up.
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0: Well, it's going to be cloudy and 10 overnight. Double digits, that's a good thing. Tomorrow we'll shoot for 15, lots of clouds. Sunny and 22 for Thursday. Right now, 21.
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Maybe

0: with a mermaid. 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So Ed Sheeran wrote the song, but he felt it was too personal and harsh for his own album. So what did he do? Well, give it to Justin Bieber. That number one hit's coming up.
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0: 905 CKPR, Thunder Bay's radio station. That is Charlotte Carden. I'm Bill Hogan. It's the Summer of Fun with Robbins, plus K&A Variety and Gas Bar. The crew's going to be out and about all summer long. They've got gas cards to give away. They've got coffee and treats along with CKPR swag. Watch out for the Summer of Fun crew. They'll be at Mining Day this Saturday at Marina Park and then Sunday night at Mosquito Speedway. 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It's a song about living in the moment. And that's going to kick off a 30-minute music mix coming up.
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0: 91.5 CKPR, Thunder Bay's radio station. Well, nothing wrong with that. There's something to be said for raising the bar. Yeah, Better Man, that is Virginia in Vegas, wrapping up our 30-minute music mix. I'm Bill Hogan. So just so you know, here's the plan. At the end of the month, you win that four-night vacation for four at Dog Lake Resort this summer. A cabin right on the beach, boat, Wi-Fi included, plus a $200 prize from Inner City Power Sports. Now, first things first, when you hear the cue, be caller number 9. We've got a $25 Kelsey's Original Roadhouse gift card for you. And then at the end of the month, the grand prize is yours. So another cue to call, still to come. Shaboozy, coming up.
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0: No, it's going to be cloudy and 10 overnight. Tomorrow, clouds will stick around. 15 for Wednesday. Sunny and 22 on Thursday. And right now, 22.
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0: Well, she made a cameo in Madonna's short film, Confessions 2, the film. 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

91.5 CKPR, Thunder Bay's radio station. That's Leslie Carr. So this week, Katie is once again cruising around in a new Mazda. That's courtesy of Halfway Motors Mazda. And this week is the CX-70 Mild Hybrid, which is a

0: You know, breaking up can certainly have that effect. That number one hit is coming up.
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12: 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I'm Sherry Levisky Kotick.
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0: 91.5 CKPR, Thunder Bay's radio station. That's Preston Pablo. CKPR is presenting the Jones Insurance All Day, All for Good Golf Tournament. That's coming up in a few Mondays out at Whitewater. A Sunrise to Sunset Challenge, which is all in support of Wilderness Discovery Center, along with Pro Kids. Local players, along with businesses, are taking part. Each playing as many holes as possible. You can make a donation. Here's how you can do that. Just go to the Jones Insurance Facebook page or Instagram and find the donation link. And watch out for the CKPR Summer of Fun crew. They'll be at the tournament at Whitewater. So it's the best position to sleep in to have better dreams. We'll find out what that position is tonight. Ryan Seacrest is here at 7. Chapel Roan coming up.
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2: I'm Sherry Levisky-Kodick. Here's what's happening in Thunder Bay. A 54-year-old woman driving an SUV from Geraldton has been identified as the person who died in a two-vehicle collision on Highway 11 just west of Clevette Township. It was reported just after 6:30 yesterday morning. The passenger in the SUV was taken to hospital with non-life-threatening injuries, and the driver of the transport was treated at the scene for minor injuries. Highway 11 was closed between Hearst and Long Lac for 18 hours, but has since reopened. City police are saying very little about yesterday's police presence in the Ravenwood Avenue and Ray Boulevard area. A police spokesperson says the presence has since concluded. Yesterday, they said there was no threat to public safety. No additional information is available at this time. The Port of Thunder Bay is reporting increased cargo stats in May compared to the same month a year ago. Grain, potash, dry bulk, and liquid bulk cargo all saw higher amounts handled through the port in May 2026. CEO Chris Hakenin says May's grain volumes came in at almost 1.2 million tons.
3: Which brings our grain tally year to date to 2.3 million tons, which is really exceptional for this time of year. The last time that we saw grain volumes at this level at the end of May was in 2020. So it's about a six-year high for grain.
2: Overall, the 2026 shipping season began in late March, with port officials calling it a solid opening with 126 vessel calls, including 92 domestic and 34 foreign. The Thunder Bay Regional Health Sciences Center can now perform retinal detachment repair procedures. The Lions Vision Care Center now has the proper equipment in place to perform simple retina surgeries. Ophthalmologist Dr. Alex Pesig started at the facility last summer and was surprised to learn Thunder Bay didn't already have this service available.
4: I have noticed all the patients are being sent out to Winnipeg or Southern Ontario because we lack the specialized equipment here. And that is why it's kind of frustrating for me as a trained retinal surgeon that I needed to refer those kind of cases outbound to some other places.
2: Pesig says the service has eliminated the need for many patients to travel long distances for treatment. The city is offering a garbage cart set-out service for residents who are physically unable to get their garbage cart to the curb for collection day. A doctor must fill out a form that can be found on the city's website. Solid Waste Manager Jason Sherband explains some of the other eligibility rules.
5: You know, you need to be living in a single-family residential household. Importantly, you want to make sure that, there isn't anybody in the household or there's no support systems that you as a resident have in place to physically get your garbage to the curb.
2: The garbage cart set-out service must be renewed each year. And the federal government has begun public consultations on the fate of Toronto's Billy Bishop Airport. Transport Canada wants feedback on issues such as noise, environmental concerns, and quality of life in nearby communities. It says all Canadians are welcome to share their thoughts online or through the mail by July 24th. For more details on these and other stories, log on to tbnewswatch.com.
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7: The Stanley Cup Final resumes tonight. Jordan Staal and the Carolina Hurricanes need a victory, down 2-1 to the Vegas Golden Knights. Thunder Bay's Ethan Cava was the top selection yesterday in the Ontario Hockey League's under-18 priority selection draft. The 6'4" center had 40 points in 42 games with the 7th Fire Eagles under-18 prep team. He also played one game with the Thunder Bay North Stars junior squad. The 17-year-old is a graduate of the Kings program. The LA Kings have their new coach, and it's a familiar name. When Peter Laviolette takes over, it will be his 6th team where he has been a head coach. His last stint was with the New York Rangers. The Border Cats are back in action after an off day. They're on the road tonight and tomorrow against the Wausau Woodchucks in Wisconsin. Blue Jays try to turn things around at home tonight as they continue with Philadelphia. Dylan Cease has the assignment in Game 2 of the series. The Jays lost last night 5-2, and the Yankees are going to be without Aaron Judge likely until August. The reigning American League MVP is out with a fractured rib. That's sports. I'm Brian Wyatt.
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10: Now it's going to be cloudy at 10 overnight. Tomorrow, 15. Okay. It's all right. Clouds will stick around. Sunshine, 22 for Thursday. And right now, 19.
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0: 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Oh.

Well, just so you know, Lotto 649 jackpot on Wednesday is a hefty sum of money by anyone's standards. It's like $10 million. Win tickets tomorrow. Jackpot Jam on Thunder Bay's Morning Show. Now it's Raven Lenae. 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See you.

0: 91.5 CKPR, Thunder Bay's radio station. Well, you know, it just doesn't work that way. Yeah, that's Felix Cartel along with Lights. I'm Bill Hogan. Our first Grill and Chill party is on Thursday night. We're off to Keegan Williamson's place. So off to Keegan's on Thursday for the first one. The second one's going to be at your place. Enter our contest. 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Montana's Barbecue and Bar is going to cook up a feast prepared by their chefs. Keegan also wins a $50 Montana's gift card and 12 Montana's signature Texas Bold barbecue sauces. Our Grill and Chill parties are always powered by Sergeant Propane, and Keegan will be in running to win a barbecue at the end of summer, courtesy of Memorial Home Hardware. 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Jonas Brothers coming up.
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2: Well, it's going to be cloudy and 10 overnight. Tomorrow, clouds 15 for Wednesday, sunny and 22 on Thursday. Right now, it's 20.
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1: Hi, how are you?
0: Yeah, unbelievable. How about you?
1: Oh, I'm doing good now, thanks.
0: Oh, good. Who's this?
1: It's Gordon.
0: Gordon. So, Gordon, you are caller number 9.
1: Oh, excellent.
0: Yeah, and for being caller number 9, you've won a gift card to a Kelsey's Original Roadhouse. Congratulations.
1: Oh, thank you.
0: You are welcome. And you are now in the running for our 4-night vacation for 4 at Dog Lake Resort this summer. It's going to be absolutely awesome. Good luck.
1: Thank you very much.
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6: The Thunder Bay Hospital now has the ability to offer retina repairs. The Port is reporting good stats for the month of May, and OPP provide more details about a fatal collision on Highway 11. I'm Sherry Levisky-Kotick.
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0: 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Cry for me like I cry for you. 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Ariana Grande, Lady Gaga, coming up.
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2: I'm Sherry Levisky-Kotick. Here's what's happening in Thunder Bay. A 54-year-old woman driving an SUV from Geraldton has been identified as the person who died in a two-vehicle collision on Highway 11 just west of Clavette Township. It was reported just after 6:30 yesterday morning. The passenger in the SUV was taken to hospital with non-life-threatening injuries, and the driver of the transport was treated at the scene for minor injuries. Highway 11 was closed between Hearst and Long Lac for 18 hours, but has since reopened. City police are saying very little about yesterday's police presence in the Ravenwood Avenue and Ray Boulevard area. A police spokesperson says the presence has since concluded. Yesterday, they said there was no threat to public safety. No additional information is available at this time. A group of vulnerable residents from a remote First Nation who were evacuated from their community due to a forest fire have since returned home. Division Chief of Fire Prevention Kevin Anderson says the 63 community members from the Weenusk First Nation flew home from Thunder Bay on Monday. The Ministry of Natural Resources says the blaze is now under control. Since the 2026 shipping season began in late March, the Port of Thunder Bay handled over 2.8 million metric tons of cargo, driven primarily by strong grain exports. In May alone, the port recorded 1.5 million metric tons of cargo. CEO Chris Hakenin.
3: We also had a really strong month for potash. Potash volumes are now sitting where they were about the same time last year, which is at about 330,000 metric tons, which is also really great volumes for this time of the year. So the bulk commodities had really strong showings for the month of May.
2: Since March, the port recorded 126 vessel calls, including 92 domestic and 34 foreign. The Thunder Bay Regional Health Sciences Center now can offer patients retinal detachment repair procedures instead of sending them to Southern Ontario or Winnipeg, Manitoba. It comes after ophthalmologist Dr. Alex Pisig says he started at the Lions Vision Care Center last summer and was surprised to learn the hospital didn't have the equipment needed to offer the surgery.
4: We basically just use around 0.5 to 0.6 cc of gas that we inject into the eye, and that gas canister that was provided by the foundation will last several years, or maybe up until a decade. Up to date, we have already fixed around a dozen patients since we have acquired the gas canister last fall.
2: The city is offering a garbage cart set-out service for residents who are physically unable to get their garbage cart to the curb for collection day. A doctor must fill out a form that can be found on the city's website. Solid waste manager Jason Sherband explained some of the other eligibility rules.
5: You know, you need to be living in a single-family residential household. Importantly, you know, you want to make sure that, you know, there isn't anybody in the household or there's no support systems that you as a resident have in place to physically get your garbage to the curb.
2: The garbage cart set-out service must be renewed each year. For more details on these and other stories, log on to tbnewswatch.com.
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7: The Stanley Cup Final resumes tonight. Jordan Staal and the Carolina Hurricanes need a victory, down 2-1 to the Vegas Golden Knights. Thunder Bay's Ethan Cava was the top selection yesterday in the Ontario Hockey League's under-18 priority selection draft. The 6'4" center had 40 points in 42 games with the 7th Fire Eagles under-18 prep team. He also played one game with the Thunder Bay North Stars junior squad. The 17-year-old is a graduate of the Kings program. The LA Kings have their new coach, and it's a familiar name. When Peter Laviolette takes over, it will be his 6th team where he has been a head coach. His last stint was with the New York Rangers. The Border Cats are back in action after an off day. They're on the road tonight and tomorrow against the Wausau Woodchucks in Wisconsin. Blue Jays try to turn things around at home tonight as they continue with Philadelphia. Dylan Cease has the assignment in Game 2 of the series. The Jays lost last night 5-2, and the Yankees are going to be without Aaron Judge likely until August. The reigning American League MVP is out with a fractured rib. That's sports. I'm Brian Wyatt.
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8: It's going to be cloudy and 10 overnight. Tomorrow, 15. Clouds are going to stick around. We'll get some sun and 22 on Thursday. Right now, 19.

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So Bryan Adams is at the Auditorium, a couple of shows in September. Brad and Katie unveiled yet another concert coming to the Auditorium. This one's in November. More on that coming up. Now it's Huntrix, CKPR.

0: 905 CKPR, Thunder Bay's radio station. Okay, just before you take things too far, can you pull my ears and say la-da-da-dee-da? Could you? Yeah, but don't pull too hard for obvious reasons. That is Lennon Stella. I'm Bill Hogan. Rain Maida and Chantal Kraviazic are coming to the auditorium. The Break Your Heart Tour, that'll be November 26th. They'll be playing some of their greatest hits. Rain will be playing some of his Our Lady Peace songs, along with new songs that they've written together. Key to a Happy Marriage, along with storytelling and so much more. Presale is Thursday morning at 10, and the presale code is MARRIAGE. General sales Friday morning at 10. So Rain Maida, Chantal Kraviazic at the auditorium, tbca.com. According to Olivia Rodrigo, most song ideas she gets from either before bed or in the shower. This one was in the shower, and that's coming up.
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6: Well, it's going to be cloudy at 10 overnight. Tomorrow, well, we're not going to get too crazy. 15, the clouds will be sticking around. Sunshine and 22 for Thursday. Right now, 19.
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0: 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Those are the Lumineers. CKPR's presenting the Salvation Army Journey to Life Center's picnic at the center. That's coming up on Saturday, a free community celebration for all ages. And while we're on the topic of free, there'll be free hot dogs on Saturday. There'll be games and children's activities, a chance to win tickets for Blues in the ballpark. There'll be antique motorcycles on display, along with emergency vehicle tours and so much more, including Northern Reach Network. They'll be there, a chance to meet some foster puppies. It starts at noon. It goes till 3 this Saturday. Room 5 coming up.
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0: 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That's Tyler Shaw. So, Bordercats on the road, back home Thursday and Friday against St. Cloud. 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It's Big Brain on Brad. Plus, when you win, you'll get in and land a spot to win our four-night vacation for four at Dog Lake Resort. It's Big Brain on Brad tomorrow on Thunder Bay's morning show. So, this is the best position to sleep in to have better dreams. We'll find out what that position is tonight. Ryan Seacrest is here at 7. Shawn Mendes kicks off a 30-minute music mix coming up.
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13: 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Tomorrow, cloudy, 15. Sunshine and 22 on Thursday.
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6: Here we go.
7: Yeah.
6: The power force is here Tuesday.
7: I didn't sleep well last night.
6: I wonder why.
7: What do you mean you wonder why?
6: No, I wonder why you didn't sleep well.
7: Oh, I had a nightmare. I've actually never had a reoccurring dream, and I had my very first one last night, and it was a nightmare.
6: Okay, do you want to talk about it?
7: I can tell. It's just very short. Basically, I was not invited to the family vacation on Michael's side of the family.
6: Oh my gosh, here we go.
8: Are you feeling left out in any part of your life?
7: And like everybody there, and like we were like at the airport sending them off, and my whole family was there. And it was like, you're not going? And I was like, oh, I wasn't invited. And they were all going to Argentina, and Michael never said anything to me. And I don't even think the kids were invited. Like, it was weird. Just Michael went.
6: What this says is she wants to be the winner of the popularity contest at school. That's what this says.
7: What I'm just breaking it down. Popularity contest at school?
6: In life. Mm-hmm. You want to be the popular kid. You want to be included. You want
8: invited,
6: to be invited.
8: Yeah.
6: Mm-hmm. Yeah.
7: No, what it was in the dream, they said, you know, you just work so much, and so we figured you couldn't go.
8: Oh.
7: That was.
6: I've heard that in IRL all my life.
7: I know, and I've heard that in IRL too. So I think it's just like, it's all morphed in with that, and they're like, oh, we don't want to bother you. Like,
6: we figured you were working.
7: Mm-hmm.
6: Well, you were right, actually.
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14: 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Tomorrow, cloudy, 15. Sunshine and 22 on Thursday.
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3: 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We're getting through it on a Tuesday, no matter what. We're just going to get there. We got to do it. We're going to do it. 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
1: Simply by dissecting Charlie XCX's lyrics and bearing witness to her vibe, you get a strong sense that she knows how to party. 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